0: mit Carsten Wehrhoff.
1: Ja, welcome back und wir starten mit einem Klassiker von Peter Tosh. Johnny, be good. Natürlich live.
2: Yes, this one. This one. International recognition in the world of rock and roll. This time we are going to rock and reggae. And this one is called Johnny Be Good.

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We can call on people I know in Newcastle, or maybe even Glasgow.

me up when I feel like falling down. 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Drop the needle, turn up that volume. Record spinning, this show hypnotic. Music make you feel just like God. 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

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I got a room full of your posters and your pictures, man. I like the shit you did with Rockets too, that shit was bad. Anyways, I hope you get this, man. Hit me back, just a chat. Truly yours, your biggest fan. 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

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Been 6 months and still no word. I don't deserve it. I know you got my last two letters. I wrote the addresses on them perfect. So this is my cassette I'm sending you. I hope you hear it. 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I hope you can't sleep and you dream about it. 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

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I say that clown is all. 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
0: One phone tap, hatred for a soul I ain't never seen live. 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

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Fighting through fallacies, scribbling my notes. 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Brushing my fro. One man's trash be the other man's gold. Zoom through with the Ray-Bans on static. Hip hop's answer to the magic. 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

show love to the elders, whether they're your parents, aunts or toilet attendants. 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

0: Fax.
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1: 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And we're playing another song called Gidon, the Grandson, 2022.

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0: 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When I cleaned out his record collection, there's a copy of Heart Like a Wheelin'.

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